0: 3 Paul 6 Low.
1: What?
0: It's in the call.
1: Robbie, thank you.

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1: 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I'll take 174.

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1: How was that?

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1: What?
0: Done. Warning, 2006-06, conspect clear, valid, negative case. Female, brown over black, 52160 with the address out of Nevada.
1: Copy, go for it.
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0: Got it.
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0: comes at clear current on a 03 Lexus to Alaska Para on bus our city. Second plate comes back clear current on a 23 Kia to Alaska Figueroa out of Fairfield.
1: Quinn 27 Valero. RP called box is going to be 246, Raynard Lane.
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1: Copy. David 1, you return.
0: Go ahead.
1: Best of blade lock is going to be clear valid negative case. Just to be black over green, 510-150, Addison Rose Court, our city.
0: Copy.

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0: delay is for giving one. 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
0: Got it.
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0: 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I got to show secure the 2.

0: have a name or phone number?
1: Negative. I'm looking through the previous call trying to get some of that information. Looking, it may have been a female name.
0: Department number, correct?
1: Previous call was 24, and there was a female named Renea.
0: 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We'll be 10-8.
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2: 22, why don't you respond with us? We'll continue.
0: Yeah, copy that. Blue shows en route to the vehicle fire as well.
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0: 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You guys take the vegetation. 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
1: 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We got the vegetation knocked down. 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
0: 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We are in the call.
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0: 3 Adam 7, 50, 10, 12, and Mary. Subject last of four is born in 1998-98, has an unconfirmed 814 out of Napa County for FTA with bail set at 10K. Shows to be suspended or revoked. L black over green, 6 foot, 210 with an address on Bonita Court, our city.
1: Robert.
0: 3 call 6, your turn.
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0: Of Terraza is born in 1993-93, Clear, valid, negative case. Male, black over brown, 511-210 at that address.

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2: 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Vehicle has 2 plates, and it's not wrecked, stripped, or burnt. 1 in custody.
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0: The gasoline deluge has been secured and stopped. We're clear of the 4.
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0: 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RPE is Arturo. He's a security guard, said there was a black male in a neon colored construction outfit sleeping on a bench, refusing to leave. The male's now chasing him around, threatening to 187 him. He did state there's something in his hands, but unknown what it is.
1: Call 1.
0: Go ahead.
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1: Sam,
2: dispatch copies.
0: And just be advised, he's very, extremely hostile.
2: Copy.
1: I copy that. Do we determine if we actually have a crime?
0: That's what I'm doing right now.

0: Say I'm on call one.
1: Right.
0: Yeah, he wants to press charges for trespassing.
1: Okay, but it's a business that's open to the public, right? Was he just sleeping? And if we got a 422, we can go that route with it. But if not, I don't know if we got much of a 602.
0: Hey, how about we talk about this when you go 97?
1: Sounds good. I'm to the station.

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1: Okay.

0: 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We're going to be handcuffed in a second.
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1: 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We canceled them already.
0: 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Thank you.

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0: Copy, I'm McKinney, 3 with notes. Somebody traveling in that vehicle. Georgia and 12th Street.
1: Georgia and 12th.

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1: 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Palm Paw 5, your return.
0: Right.
1: Austin Muhammad is going to be clear valid negative case, block over block, 56135 out of Oakland.
0: Copy, go for it.
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Gonna start you for the welfare check, Georgia and Marin. It's Rand Melling in the road. The RP's got the road blocked, so no one hits him.

0: 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He's gonna be conscious and breathing. Can we just start medical?
1: Copy.
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0: Frank 3456312.
1: Copy, standby. And before your return. Your subject is going to be clear, none issued negative case. Shows to be back over around 58230 out of San Francisco.

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0: 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Let's say a 14-year-old female advising she was jump in front of cars. A family was following her last seen on Tennessee and Holiday passing the 7-11.
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0: 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I'm having a hard time getting the information from the callers.
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1: Right.
0: So Drew, born in 05, shows to be clear, suspended, or revoked. Shows to be on Solano County probation for 487, as well as PRCS, community supervision. Shows to be good for SNS. Male, black, over brown, 62230, after South of Fleming Avenue, our city.
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0: That one probably I'm gonna attach you as well. 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
0: Y yellow 606403 8, last name of McDaniels Randall.
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0: Paul Tudor.
1: Oh, Paul Tudor.
0: Says McDaniels Randall, born in 03, is going to be clear non-issue, negative case, female Brown over Brown 5518 80, address off of Atherton, our city.

0: blue. But was there a permanent plate on his vehicle?
1: Negative, not with the pending mass file to the last of pain.
0: Can you copy a plate we found in the car?
1: Go ahead with it.
0: 9, Tom William, 696.
1: Copy. It looks like it does come back to that vehicle, but it was the previous owner out of Los Angeles, so it's not on the pending for the new owner.
0: Copy, thanks.

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0: One call two. About this address as well, regarding the father reached out about his son Angelo at that address, having a mental health breakdown. 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
1: Got that.
2: 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It's knocking on the door. I don't like this.
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0: 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You're calling because three men traffic, you guys are one.
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1: 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Four, got it. 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
1: Twenty-five from hospital in Tuolumne.
2: 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Would you like PD to respond out with you?
1: Yeah, I got enough muscle on the engine with me.
3: Weaver 40.
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3: Copy.

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0: Lay units, fire and ambulance responding on the medical 491 Edwards.
2: 1236 traffic, Sonoma, Virginia.
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0: 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Corrective lenses required. He's valid clear with a Oakland address.
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0: Can I get two case numbers, 2 1185s? Advise the tow for the vehicle, missing all four tires. For the trailer, both tires are flat and it is burned.
2: Truck 21, 924.
1: Copy that. 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And it's burned.
0: Affirm. 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
1: 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Two 29 clear, it's current on an 08 infinity.

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0: Devontae Shelley, born in 96, black over brown, 6'1", 280. Is valid and clear. DROS on file.
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1: Two Paul Four, go ahead.
0: Four Edward Paul Zebra 912.
1: And that's Broadway and Ohio.
0: Broadway and Oregon.
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0: Paul 7 for the cover.
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0: Paul 4, complete on one video.

0: 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Or correction. 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

0: 2 call 4. That deal returns to a Fernando Manuel, born in 55, black over brown, 5'10", 175. Corrective lenses required, he's valid and clear.
1: Two balls, Vancouver, my number.

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0: Zebra 42, can you triple plate? It's going to be David Lincoln Robert 705271. Adam, it's going to be on a bus.
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1: Is there a DP in the front or back?
0: DP at the end.
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0: Six.
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0: Tom last of Ayer Benenvencio, first of Jason, born in 99, black over black, 5'5", 165. He's solid and clear.
1: Go forth.

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1: 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I ran him out of the car.
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1: Paul Morris tonight. 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

0: 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I don't show that as a good cross street.
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1: 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Tom 62, go ahead.
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0: 9 Edward, Sam Edward 757.
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0: Oxford 21, Medic 35.
1: Go ahead, truck.
0: Sorry, we are at the gate for the complex. Are we able to get in without an off-ski? Scratch that for truck 21. We have made entry with a resident.
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1: What part do you want to do?
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2: 2-1, send bar. Confirming that was Charles 64. Is one unit sufficient? From 10-4.
1: How far do you want to be, please?
2: 1.
1: Go ahead, instruct.
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1: We made entry, sir, medic.
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1: Okay. 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Hey,
2: from, do you have a date of birth?
1: Vallejo, 111, I'm attempting to locate. Can you advise on a better location?
2: Charles 64. Do you have a better location on fairgrounds?
0: Charles 65, we're at the end of fairgrounds. On south side of fairgrounds.
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0: 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Your subject, Les of Lima, is born in 1977-0, shows to be clear suspect. ...94A, so no grant in the listed. Shows to be male, brown over brown, 511-235, address on Settle Court, our city.
1: Can we sit there? Okay.

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0: 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I have 15 saying that he can't breathe.
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0: Do you report a vehicle accident on Highway 37 exiting at Sonoma?
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2: 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Engine 25, injury vehicle accident, SR 37, East and Sonoma Boulevard. Cross of Sonoma Boulevard, map grid C 3.
0: I just flew past it on 37. Looks like your best access is going to be coming opposing on the off-ramp to Sonoma Boulevard.
3: Eastbound or westbound?
0: They are westbound and they took the exit to Sonoma Boulevard.
3: Copy that. Vallejo, go ahead and start the Quint as well, just in case we need him for manpower.
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2: 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Cross of Sonoma Boulevard, map grid C 3.
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0: 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Cross of Sonoma Boulevard, map grid C 3.
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0: 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It's two people working a vehicle accident on the freeway.
4: Valletta 2107, it is upright. I just turned around, I'm headed back. I'll get that information when I get on scene.
3: Copy that.

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1: Tom 36, can you go with your cross on North Dakota?
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0: 9 William Charles Boy, 136.
1: Flight goes back clear, current on a 2026 Honda, leased to a First of Jasmine on Flying Cloud Court, our city. Confirm, go ahead.
0: E. Edward, 1116257.
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1: 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Tom 36 to return.
0: Good.
1: Your subject, First of Jasmine, born in 1990, 90, shows to be clear, valid, negative case, female, brown over brown, 58210, okay. Address on Flying South Court, our city.
0: Copy, I'm good for.
3: Medic's been advised.
2: So four, Henry, Ocean, Victor, Edward, Robert, first of Jerry, John, Edward, Robert, Yellow. 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
4: On to Sonoma.
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4: We'll have a triple two.

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0: Your subject, Massive Hoover, born in 58.5A, shows to be clear, expired, negative case, shows to be male, brown over blue, 6 foot, 160, address on Napa Street, our city.

0: Royal Town 62. Do you know who's going to be towing my car? George's. Copy, thank you.
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Paul 2, your subject is 1012, I'm Mary. Your subject, first of Sierra, born in 1980, 80, shows to have an unconfirmed 814 for an FTA bill 1200 for H&S out of Solana. She shows to be female, Auburn, over Hazel, 55200 out of Concord.

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0: Your subject list of Bruce 1 and 6969 shows to be clear, expired, negative case, mail blonde over blue, 57185, address on Irwin Street, our city.
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3: 24.
0: I heard two below. I heard two Vallejo.
5: I two.
0: Traffic stop with 2 Paul 2 on Georgia and Contra Costa.
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0: 277 to David 90, riding you for 488 in progress in front of 561 Fifth Street. White male adult, white shirt, black long shorts, sticking copper from the lamppost.
1: Tulsa. David 90.
0: Plus 7, David 90, be advised, RP is still online, advising the male still on scene.
1: Copy. 245. Level 245.
0: Go ahead.
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1: Advised that the male was last seen crossing the street on a bike. He was seen in the Jack's parking lot with red shorts.

0: Calling the 4th Ambulance to the TC at Eastbound 37 in Sonoma. We're about 2 minutes out. Can we go opposing?
1: 2 men copy, medic. Come up Sonoma Boulevard to the 37 off ramp right next to the Recology, the dump yard. You'll see us here.
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0: 2 Paul 7. Do you have any RP 98 with us? Or 20?
1: Hey, from. For Dustin White. Your subject, last of white, 1-91-91, shows to be clear, expired, negative case, male, other over Hazel, 5-10-140, unfirmed place, our statistics.

0: 2-8. 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

0: 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Could you run a bin?
1: Hey, from, go ahead.
0: 3, Frank, Adam, David, Paul, 4, Boy, John, 9, David, Mary, 186382.
1: Your plate comes back clear, expired on a 2013 Ford. Release a liability to a loss of Queen out of Sacramento.

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0: 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Can I get a complete on one by number?
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0: Frank 325-1590. 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
0: Ten four, standby. 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
0: Routing you a 1029, correction, 1021 detail on Turnberry.
1: Copy that.
0: Charles 64. Charles 64, go ahead. I'll take incident 100.

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1: 37 Command, go ahead.
0: Heat show command terminated. I'm clear and available. All units will be cleared except for 25, 27. They'll be clearing shortly. We've turned the scene over to CHP.
1: Battalion 21, I copy.

0: 24, running a suspicious search at City Hall. It's going to be a black Pathfinder ending in 38 with an older Hispanic female in the vehicle who's screaming for help, unable to get out of the car.
1: Call 6.
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0: 12-4, jump 97. It's going to be the front or the back of City Hall?
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2: Pulsec 4 to Santa Clara.
0: So far, nothing showing the front. I'm going to the back.
1: So far.

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0: Over. We're code 4 here. You can touch me at 48.
1: Copy. Code 4, City Hall. 2 Paul, 3, I can speak tonight.

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Stay away. Control 64 is out. Thank you.

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1: 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Tom 62, go ahead.
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0: 206. Are there any phone numbers attached to this unit number?
1: The last call that we have here was a 1033 in 2020.
0: Copy.
1: Or the phone number that the RP provided today, which doesn't come back to anything in first two.
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0: 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Minnie and Broadway, it's a two-vehicle accident. Female complaining of neck pain. 2-Paul-6, 2-Paul-4 to start.
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0: 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Y yellow 2235416 to last of gains.
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1: Two four five, break time 36, your return.
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1: Your subject last Debrisi, born in 1962-62, shows to be clear, suspended, or revoked. Shows to be male, not return unclaimed. He is the restrained party in a served CPO. Shows to be male, black or brown. 6 foot, 175, address on Louisiana Street, our city. Negative case.
0: Case number 1185.
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1: 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So recently recovered, 10-8.
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0: 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What was my case number?
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0: Cal 36, what was the date of the suspension? What was it for?
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0: Tom 36. The date of the suspension was 9/11 of 2023. Just the insurance. There's also a 5/19 of 2023 for blood alcohol level.
1: Copy.
0: Tom 36 additionally shows suspended 6/14/2026 for blood alcohol level and shows a written notice served by officer.
1: Copy. You said 6/14 of this month?
0: Affirm.

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Engine 26, smoke investigation, 1255, Benicia Road, Cartinez Cemetery close to 1197 Benicia. Engine 26, smoke investigation, 1255, Benicia Road, Cartinez Cemetery close to 1197 Benicia. Crosses Glen Cove Road, and Long Ridge Drive, map grid M9.

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0: 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Can I get another case number and another 1185 for the vehicle ending in Zebra 246?
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1: B. Henry, Boy, Union, 216.
0: Clear expired on a 86 Chevrolet to Alaska, Harris out of Santa Rosa.
1: Copy. What's the year of the expiration?

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0: prison's going to be 9 Charles Ida Edward 718 on a Toyota.
1: Just a second.
0: Adam 030, also on a Toyota.
1: First plate comes back clear, suspended, expired on a 05 Toyota to Alaska of Lom on Redwood, our city break. Second plate comes back clear, expired on a 08 Toyota with the pending master file to Alaska of Lom on Redwood.
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0: Last of San Nicolas, born in 1992-92, has an unconfirmed 814 out of Napa County for FTA with bail set at 15K. Shows to be valid, male, black over brown, 5'9", 175, with an address out of American Canyon.

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